0: Cause there is no need for feeling older with a radio. 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
1: Right from the start, she disliked the music. In fact, it

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A long-hidden feeling inside burst out and messing up her clothes. And filling her pants with the substance of a custard supplier. She

0: poetry. That'll work. Come, sweet slumber, and shroud me in thy purple cloak.
1: Doesn't even rhyme. Is that my tease made?